question I was cuffing like the precinct. How you go from housewife to a sticky link? Get you round running all type of Benzes and Rovers. Girl, you used to ride in a rinky dink. I'm the one, put you in Aliante. Fashion over model, I'll put you on the runway. Who's working coach bags, got your shenanigans. Top bitch at Frisco, I call her my brother.

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1: 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I look so good, you look so good, maybe we should all leak it together. F*** it. You only live once, let the people see.